this song. And everything you're scared to say, don't be afraid to say no more. From this day forward, just let the mayhem talk. Take it with a grain of salt. And eat the fucking faces off. The legend of the angry blonde lives on through you when I'm gone.

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So come now, children.

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Maybe it's all just in your head. Feeling like you're trapped in your own skin, and now your body's frozen.

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1: 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A toda radio.
2: Good times. There's just something about her.